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2: I know you've been waiting a long time for this. The tracks are made, the songs are ready. 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
1: 它是由电影《波西米亚狂想曲》奥斯卡金牌制作团队操刀，杰克逊的侄子贾法尔·杰克逊担当还原演绎。全片收录了多首传世名曲，并且是精心的复刻出了演出的名场面。这部电影将通过一段从未展现过的深度视角，真实地记录传奇巨星迈克尔·杰克逊的复杂人生。影片不仅再现了他最具标志性的艺术表演瞬间，更是深入挖掘了他的内心世界。
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1: 从天才神童的成长阵痛，到全球偶像背后的争议与坚韧，全面呈现了这位伟大艺术家的辉煌与坎坷。迈克尔·杰克逊无疑是最具影响力和知名度的音乐巨星之一，世界流行文化中标志性的符号人物。而这部电影更像是一扇窗，跨越时空阻隔，让人们有机会真正的走进那个舞台上下都真实存在过的灵魂。
3: I need to think.
4: I told you what to think.
3: I love my family, but I just want to do my own thing. Just have all these ideas in my head. Just gotta get them out.
4: And do it, Michael. Not a little boy anymore.
5: People always told me, be careful what you do.
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5: And people always told me, be careful.
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1: I know you've been waiting a long time for this. The tracks are made. The songs are ready. Let's take it from the top.
0: 它是由电影《波西米亚狂想曲》奥斯卡金牌制作团队操刀，杰克逊的侄子贾法尔·杰克逊担当还原演绎。全片收录了多首传世名曲，并且是精心的复刻出了演出的名场面。这部电影将通过一段从未展现过的深度视角，真实地记录传奇巨星迈克尔·杰克逊的复杂人生。影片不仅再现了他最具标志性的艺术表演瞬间，更是深入挖掘了他的内心世界。
2: Q, can you lower the lights for me, please?
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2: I need to think.
3: I told you what to think.
2: I love my family, but I just want to do my own thing. Just have all these ideas in my head. Just gotta get them out.
3: Then do it, Michael. Not a little boy anymore.
4: People always told me, be careful what you do.
5: Michael, I knew you were different the moment you were born. You have a very special life. And
0: people always told me, be careful. 今天为你推荐的就是一部音乐传记电影《迈克尔·杰克逊：巨星之路》。我是你的电影推荐官孙伦孙美丽，下期见。
2: Joy and peace.That is what I want the world to feel. 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
1: 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Just got to get them out.
2: Then do it, Michael. 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
3: Michael, I knew you were different the moment you were born. You have a very special life, too.
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1: 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That is what I want the world to feel. 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
2: I know you've been waiting a long time for this. The tracks are made. The songs are ready. Let's take it from the top.
1: 它是由电影《波西米亚狂想曲》奥斯卡金牌制作团队操刀，杰克逊的侄子贾法尔·杰克逊担当还原演绎，全片收录了多首传世名曲，并且是精心的复刻出了演出的名场面。这部电影将通过一段从未展现过的深度视角，真实地记录传奇巨星迈克尔·杰克逊的复杂人生。影片不仅再现了他最具标志性的艺术表演瞬间，更是深入挖掘了他的内心世界。
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1: 从天才神童的成长阵痛，到全球偶像背后的争议与坚韧，全面呈现了这位伟大艺术家的辉煌与坎坷。迈克尔·杰克逊无疑是最具影响力和知名度的音乐巨星之一，世界流行文化中标志性的符号人物，而这部电影更像是一扇窗，跨越时空阻隔，让人们有机会真正的走进那个舞台上下都真实存在过的灵魂。
3: I need to think.
4: I told you what to think.
3: I love my family.I just want to do my own thing. Just have all these ideas in my head. Just gotta get them out.
4: And do it, Michael. Not a little boy anymore.
5: If all showed me, be careful what you do.
6: Michael, I knew you were different the moment you were born. You have a very special life, too.
1: And father all showed me, be careful. 今天为你推荐的就是一部音乐传记电影，迈克尔·杰克逊《巨星之路》。我是你的电影推荐官孙中孙美丽，下期见。
3: Joy and peace. That is what I want the world to feel.

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1: I'm going out.
0: With who?
1: It's none of your business, okay?
0: What you gonna do later?
1: Stop acting like you care about me. Stop acting like you want to know something about me. You don't know nothing. You don't care. Stop asking.
0: I care.

other girls, other girls, other girls, other girls, other girls, other girls, other girls.